what he's saying. Because these birds, they work hard. They fly and find food and they bring food and they're busy working and they're feeding the young'uns. But they don't worry. They do all this, but without anxiety, without worry. Why? Because our Heavenly Father provides for them. Jesus is telling us that most of our worries are not over

anxious and worried. And this worry and anxiety persisted for a long time. So he went to see a counselor. He said, I got to get some help. So he goes to see this counselor. After listening for a while, he said, why don't you go on an exotic vacation? Just go there and sit in the sun and relax and by the beach and have a good time. And the guy said, that won't work. He said, why? I just got back from Hawaii. He said, okay, you look like to be a man of means. Why don't you go and get an expensive car, a convertible car, put the top down and just cruise the city and enjoy life. And he said, that won't work. He said, why? He said, I drive a $150,000 car. He said, okay, go and buy yourself a nice house, big house, and sit by the pool and enjoy life. And he said, that won't work. He said, why? I live in a mansion. The counselor kind of scratched his head and he said, okay,

All that Israel did in the past to the prophets, as Isaiah stated it, all that they did to God's laws and commandments, all that they did in the life of Jesus Christ to the very Son, is going to be forgiven because God is a God of forgiveness, a God who wipes out scars. That's the nature of God's grace. You know, the whole Old Testament talks about God's forgiveness again and again. The whole sacrificial system is predicated on a forgiving God. In Psalm, I think it's 103:12. I could be wrong. Let me see. Yes, as far as the east is from the west, so far has he removed our transgressions from us. I love this. As a

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happens most of the time. And the feeling is laid back. Palm trees grow and rents are low.

Definitely seeing a lot of that on our morning commute. Blue Horizon, Farmer's Daughter on Thursday's morning show. Luke Bryan before that, For a Boat, and music from Gord Band.

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2: Federal Agriculture Minister Heath MacDonald announcing more than $4 million in agri-marketing funding yesterday for Canada's beef sector. The largest share, just over $3.7 million, is going to Canada Beef to promote Canadian beef and veal internationally. MacDonald says export diversification remains a priority for the industry.
3: And I think it's extremely important that I believe we trade with about 54 countries around the world right now. And it's important that we continue to build on that.

It's Thursday, July 9th. I'm Chris Sumner, and thank you for joining me on the morning show. So with some of the hottest weather of the summer on the way this weekend, are you starting to think of ways to stay cool right now? I'm thinking of all those minor baseball and softball players at provincials this weekend and what they

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3: Ahead of an extended period of hot and humid weather beginning tomorrow, a special weather statement has been issued for all of southern Manitoba. I'm Alexander Peters, and Manitoba's progressive conservatives are calling on the provincial government to provide

jobshop.ca. There are plenty of job search sites out there, but are they local? And how many of them notice when you show up? Don't get lost in the overflow. Stand out as a candidate or employer right here, right now.

things with the one who teaches. Do not be deceived. God is not mocked. For whatever one sows, that he will also reap. For the one who sows to his own flesh will from the flesh reap corruption, but the one who sows to the Spirit will from the Spirit reap eternal life.

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5: Taking a look at the markets, canola, July, $777.70, up $23.50. November, $779.70, down $4. Spring wheat, Minneapolis, July, $6.03. Hard red winter wheat, July, $231.49. Wheat, July, $599.50. Down $9.75. Corn, July, $432, down $2.75. Oats, July, $298.75, up $4.75. Soybeans, July, $1,188.25, down $6.75. Soybean meal, July, $313.90, down 60 cents. Soybean oil, July, $71.39, up $2.60. Feeder cattle, August, $363.02. Live cattle, July, $237.77. Lean hogs, July, $94.17. The Canadian dollar is 70 cents. And crude oil, West Texas Intermediate, $73.53. For Golden West, I'm Glendalee Allen Bossler.

Carlton exist, for it is washed to the sea. Yes, and how many years can some people exist before they're allowed to be free? Yes, and how many times can a man turn his head and pretend that he just doesn't

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He'll think he's 10 feet tall, run like he's bulletproof.

Getting Ready for Glory, Steve and Sarah Bell. Before that, Kevin Spencer and Look for Me, getting us into the music in our 3 o'clock inspirational music hour. Appreciate the news team getting us up to speed. But two songs in, right at the top of the hour, is when I share the verse of the day every weekday afternoon. And

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1: Let me ask you something today, very frankly. Do you feed yourself on the Word of God regularly? Hello, I'm Chuck Swindoll. Or, be honest now, do you wait for someone else to do the study and then pre-digest Scripture for you? Now, I'm a big fan of good teaching, don't get me wrong here. But if all your spiritual food is something served up by someone else, well, perhaps it would be fair to still refer to you as a baby believer. You see, babies don't prepare their own food. They don't search it out. They don't dig in and then serve it up.

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0: Still beautiful. Nathan Nasby on a Thursday afternoon, July 9th today. My name is Zach Drieger, and coming up in just a moment, we're going to get you another look at your weather details, the very hot weather details throughout the rest of the week and into the weekend, especially looking at Sunday with that high of 37 before any humidity is factored in, so it's definitely going to feel over 40. That is hot. Summer has surely arrived. All those details on the way, and shortly after, birthday wishes coming down the pipe.
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2: Several with tornado warnings remain in effect in Westman, including for the municipalities of Killarney, Turtle Mountain, Cartwright, Roblin, and also the RM of Prairie Lake. Severe thunderstorm warning, orange level in effect for the RM of Argyle. Generally speaking, tornado watch is in effect

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Before that, Roger Whitaker, as well as past Made in Manitoba guests, the Foo Foo Shishi Choir, and Chimes at Midnight. I'm Chris.

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2: Tornado watch remains in effect for much of western Manitoba, including Brandon, Bois of Ain, Killarney, Wauwinisa, Pilot Mound, and Manitou regions. As we look at the forecast, special weather

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1: Gabe, in the book, you talked about dropping, I think, your son off at camp.